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And you know, winter is long gone. It's been quite hot this week, but experts say your house could still be dealing with some damage from the cold. 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
3: Happy birthday to Morrissey of the Smiths today. I have a track from the Smiths' 1986 album, Louder Than Bombs, for you. This song was written in reaction to an incident where a BBC DJ, Steve Wright, played the Wham track, I'm Your Man, following a news report about the Chernobyl disaster. Seemed kind of weird for a vibe. The Smiths now, this is Panic, your Vinyl Days Records 5 o'clock needle drop.

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